0: 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The beginning has a baby's cry. その歌知ってますよ。出だしが確か赤ちゃんの泣き声ですよね。
1: Yes, it's actually a real recording of his daughter from when she was born, from the delivery room. He includes other audios of her when she was a baby in the song too.
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2: Mr. Shobuke, are father-daughter songs common in Japanese music?
0: Father-daughter songs?
2: Yes, father-daughter songs are usually about family, children growing up, and lasting love and protection. They are played during father-daughter dances at events like Sweet 16s and weddings.
0: I don't think those songs are very popular in Japan. Do you have an example of one in America?
2: Yes.A song you may know as Isn't She Lovely by Stevie Wonder. He wrote the song about the birth of his daughter.
0: Oh, I know that song. The beginning has a baby's cry?
2: Yes, it's actually a real recording of his daughter when she was born from the delivery room. He includes other audios of her when she was a baby in the song too.
0: Wow, that song must be his treasure.That's all for today.
2: Enjoy songs in the key of life.
3: この番組は長者様のせんべい汁でおなじみの味の海洋堂、イベント各種式典の舞台裏を支える株式会社イベントサポートの提供でお送りしました。

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1: This song I wrote in my bedroom as a little love letter to my hometown. What it's gone on to be is nothing to do with me, and it's all to do with you lot. So thank you from the bottom of my heart. Thank you all for being here. This has been one of the best nights of my life. I'll never forget it. Be lucky, Hammersmith. I'll see you soon. This is called The Angel. This is for Stuart McFarlane.
2: As I walk these streets alone, through this bar-a-uncle home, upon the barren fields of ivory, beneath the stadiums of stone, through the turnstiles at the Angel, see the homeless on the green, from the Cali to the cross, and every shithole in between. Past the church, the mosque, the crack den, and the offie on the corner, see the brasses from the brothel that pretends to be a sauna. Watch the bedlam in the bookies, see the winners and the losers seeking solace from their sorrow in the local battle cruisers. Through the madness in the market, weathered faces turn to greet ya. Hello governor, how's your mother? You alright son? Double pie and mash and liquor, a couple Rosie Upchat, or watch retired gangsters bicker every day in Arthur's calf. The little fucker school's in trouble, for the causes make you smile. You meet your muckers for a couple, forget your troubles for a while. From the full nil to the hemi, all the faces are the same, cause the manner might be changing, but the people still remain.

walk these streets alone. Through a kingdom made of chrome, I see them ripping up the cobbles and tearing down our childhood homes. I see the architecture changing, watch the history disappear, and the skyline rearranging into towers up in the air. But I see the remnants of a London that they thought they could erase. Every time I hear the old school talk about the good old days, or every time I watch the football and have a rugby with the lads, see a Nuesta selling clobber or a dealer shutting bags. It's in the single mothers juggling a baby and a job, in every single brother struggling that wound up in the dock. It's in the roots and the foundations still clinging to the land. It's in the bricks that built the moorland and Popham that still stand. It's in my family and my friends, in every gram and every bends. It's in the roots that we inherit when a generation ends. It's in the ruins of your youth and the faces of your past, 'cause the man of my beat's changing, but the people

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You flinch your inch, AK spray down. 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I was lucky to steal the bust a dope rhyme. All my homies died, I caught the penzo. Lost the diamonds, cops towed the benzos. Living that life that we thought was it. Fast laning, but the car flipped. I'm not gonna lie to you, cause I don't lie. I just kicked thick game. Some people say why? Cause I'm back on the block, I got my life back. So I school the

He told me, Ice, keep doing what you're doing, man. Don't give a damn if the squares don't understand. You let them tell you what to say and what to write. Your whole career be over by tomorrow night. Rapping your heart, and your heart's with the street.